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1: Stardate August 14th. The first of a series of lunar spy satellites entered orbit around the moon 60 years ago today. There wasn't any secret about it. It was conducted in full public view, but its camera system was adapted from one built for an Air Force spy satellite. Lunar Orbiter 1 was the first American spacecraft to orbit the moon. A half dozen earlier attempts had all failed. Its main goal was to snap high-resolution pictures of possible landing sites for Apollo astronauts. But it would also map a good portion of the lunar surface and take a close-up look at a few spots on the far side. And it would measure the moon's gravitational and magnetic fields. Its camera system used two lenses, one for close-ups, the other for wider views. The images were recorded on 65mm film, then processed in an onboard lab. Finally, they were scanned and transmitted to Earth. Eastman Kodak had created the camera system for a spy satellite called SAMOS. But for that craft, the film was dropped back to Earth, where it was grabbed by an airplane as it parachuted toward the surface, something they couldn't do from a quarter of a million miles away. Lunar Orbiter 1 took more than 200 pictures. They were combined with the images from four successor missions to produce the most comprehensive atlas of the lunar surface to that time. And scientists continue to study the images today. Today's program was made possible by Mercer Caverns in Calaveras County in California's historic gold country. More information at mercercaverns.net. I'm Billy Henry.

0: At news, I'm Barbara Schwartz. Texans can now buy silencers and short barrel firearms without having to register them with the federal government. Federal Judge James Wesley Hendricks of Lubbock struck down provisions of the 1934 National Firearms Act as a result of the Trump administration's Big Beautiful Bill. It zeroed out the taxes on silencers and short-barreled firearms. Gun Owners of America, part of the lawsuit, their senior VP, Eric Pratt.
1: If there's no tax, then registering those items becomes unconstitutional because the registration was to prove that you've paid the tax.
0: Gun control groups were hoping the DOJ would appeal the decision. Brady Group President Chris Brown says the Department of Justice had the opportunity to protect safety, but failed to do so. Police in Houston shot a man they say was firing an automatic rifle at cars, hit three around 11 this morning. Police Chief Noe Diaz says police told the man drop his weapon. He did not. So he was shot more than once. He's hospitalized. Now, a woman and her daughter were in one of the cars that was hit. So was the other person, another person in another vehicle.
2: I want to thank the fire department because I understand that one of the victims drove themselves to the nearby fire station. The fire department immediately rendered aid, potentially saving that person's life.
0: Nobody was injured in the third vehicle and no police officers were hurt. The U.S. Army has temporarily grounded all Apache helicopter flights after a deadly crash near Salado this week. Chief Warrant Officer DeAndre Huey and Warrant Officer Seth Olmstead were taking a maintenance test flight which took off from Fort Hood. Not clear what may have caused it to crash. McKinney's unanimous Moss vote, now part of a much wider political fight at City Hall. A recall effort targets the mayor and three city council members.
3: The council approved the McKinney Islamic Association's three-building campus plan on August 4th after city staff found the revised site plan complied with existing zoning. Well, days later, five voters file recall paperwork against Mayor Bill Cox and council members Ernest Lynch, Jerry Feltus, and Justin Beller. Organizers insist this is not about one vote. They cite broader concerns about transparency, spending growth, the airport, and the amphitheater. They now need 5,805 valid signatures by September 26. If the petition qualifies and the officials do not resign, the council would order a recall election. John Little, TSN News.
0: The Topeka City Council votes to fire former city manager Charles Lino. The vote unanimous. In an earlier session, council members approved a motion to put him on leave indefinitely, and in June, they voted to move him to a position in the finance department. And this all happened after Lino did not disclose a paid consulting agreement between a former city council member named Conrado Saldana and a contractor hired for a city project. Saldana, Daniel, has been indicted on a felony charge of abuse of power. This is TSN News.
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0: Murder trial of Brian Thompson was set to begin in murder trial for Brian Thompson was set to begin in just 3 weeks, but the defendant, Luigi Mangione, has pleaded guilty today to federal stalking charges in Thompson's murder. He is also Mangione facing murder charges in New York. His legal team says their client cannot be tried for Thompson's murder there. They are arguing double jeopardy. Five victims and a suspect dead. Another person lies in critical condition. This follows a shooting today in Misaukee County, Michigan. Tropical storm Lala is forecast to reach Hawaii's Big Island tomorrow night. It could be a hurricane by the time it hits. The storm could bring life-threatening flooding, heavy rains, and strong winds. The Department of Defense is introducing a course centered on Western civilization and Christianity this fall in schools that operates for military families. I'm Barbara Schwartz on the Texas State Network, TSN.

0: Know what's going on with your community on KELM Mesquite ISD Radio. Enjoy a night in downtown Mesquite with the Off the Rail concert series every Saturday night through August in conjunction with the Downtown Mesquite Market. The next concert will be tomorrow, featuring Alexandra, a Southern singer-songwriter with an indie pop sound. She'll perform at French Street Station from 7 to 9. This event is free to attend, however you may want to bring a chair. If you want the details, they are linked for you on the community calendar. 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

You're on the Soundbeat. Charlie Chaplin would become the world's biggest star, but the first emergence of the Little Tramp played second fiddle to go-karts. The iconic character debuted in 1914's At the Kid Auto Races in Venice. It was filmed on location at an actual road race held in Venice, California that year, among a crowd who showed up to watch some auto racing and instead became extras in film history. A year after the film, Chaplin would have never been able to walk those streets unnoticed. A year after that, he would have needed bodyguards. The Victor Military Band was a virtual revolving door of about a dozen musicians led by Edward T. King, and were the first to record W.C. Handy's classic, St. Louis Blues.

0: 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I'm Brett Barry.
1: Mesquite weather, sunny, windy, and hot again tomorrow with a high near 99 and the heat index estimated at 104. 80.

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2: With email and the internet, it's sometimes easy to forget that the plain old telephone was once the hottest thing in communications. But most newspaper reporters found the telephone way too limiting for covering a big story. Enter a clever guy named Ed Bellin. Ed decided there had to be a faster way to get photos direct from the scene of a news story. Sure enough, Ed found a way to transmit photos over a wire. Ed Bellin named the device after himself, the Bellinograph. Wire photos soon became hot, and Ed made a small fortune. Today, most have forgotten about Ed Bellin, because the millions who use his invention every day no longer call it the Bellinograph. Nowadays, it's known as the fax machine. With the Success Journal, I'm Chris Whitting.
3: Mesquite weather, continued clear to partly cloudy and very warm this weekend. Look for the low tonight near 78, tomorrow's high near 99, and Sunday's high near 102.

city. Down that street about a half a mile. And all her friends tell her she's so pretty. But she'd be a whole lot prettier if she smiled once in a while.

If anyone asks you why you're in such a good mood, just tell them. 88.5 KEOM. The city of Balch Springs is rolling out the red carpet for senior prom. Not high school prom, but for anyone that is at least 50 years old. They have an evening of fun planned at the Civic Center, including a three-course meal, a live DJ, dancing, photo ops, and an hour of bingo with great prizes. Tickets are $15 and are on sale through this coming Monday,

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1: As a child, sitting down for a home-cooked meal made by my mom always brought the family together. 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Chef Sandra Lewis serves up a delicious blend of tips, tricks, and techniques in the kitchen that are easy to follow. It brightens my day to hear her personal stories about family and food. I've been inspired to savor all my moments and bring them to the table to share with my family. If you're looking for new recipes, new ingredients, and new ideas that can turn even a routine meal into something you can savor with your family, tune in to A Savory Moment here on KEOM every Friday at 6:45 in the morning, 3:45 in the afternoon, or 6:45 in the evening. It's all about quality time at the table because, as Chef Sandra says, that's where life happens.
2: Mesquite weather, sunny, windy, and hot again tomorrow with a high near 99 and the heat index estimated at 104.

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1: Time for a look at the KEOM Community Calendar. I'm Patrick Ross. There'll be music in the air over downtown Mesquite this Saturday night, with a singer-songwriter named Alexandra performing at Front Street Station from 7 until 9. This is part of the Off the Rails concert series, presented every Saturday night in August in conjunction with the downtown Mesquite Market. The concert is free to attend. Be sure to bring your own seating. The city of Balch Springs is rolling out the red carpet for senior prom, in this case, a prom for seniors 50 and older. They have an evening of fun planned at the Civic Center, including a three-course meal, a live DJ, dancing, photo ops, and an hour of bingo with great prizes. Tickets are $15 and are on sale through this coming Monday. The annual Addressing Mesquite Day is scheduled for Saturday, October 3rd. This is the day that volunteer groups and organizations are assigned to help a local resident in need with a house or yard project. Volunteer registration is open now through Friday, August 21st. As part of the National Clear the Shelters campaign, the Mesquite Animal Shelter will waive all adoption fees during a special adoption event, Saturday, August 22nd from 10 until 5:30. And besides the one-day event, the shelter is also offering a Spin the Wheel promotion for all available animals in August. After choosing your perfect companion, you can spin the wheel to determine your adoption fee, ranging from $40 down to free. Available shelter pets are sterilized, microchipped, and vaccinated. And the John Horn High School Scarlet Sweethearts Drill Team will hold their fall mini clinic for kindergarten through eighth graders on Saturday, August 29th. Participants will get an unforgettable morning of dancing and school spirit, playing games, and learning a routine while making new friends and building confidence. It will be from 9 to noon at John Horn High School. Registration is $25. We have links to more information on these and other activities on our website. 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Mesquite weather continued clear to partly cloudy and very warm this weekend. Look for the low tonight near 78, tomorrow's high near 99, and Sunday's high near 102.

0: You're in good company with Mesquite ISD Radio, 88.5 KEOM. I'm Patrick Ross with a note that as part of the National Clear the Shelters campaign, the Mesquite Animal Shelter will waive all adoption fees during a special adoption event on Saturday, August 22nd from 10 till 5:30. And besides this one-day event, the shelter is also offering a spin-the-wheel promotion for all available animals in August. 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
1: Eliminate litter. Litter can originate on roadways and end up in streams. First, eliminate personal littering, then participate in the Don't Mess with Texas program. Report illicit discharges from unauthorized sources to TxDOT Right of Way and may contain pollutants that cause harm receiving water quality. Those are referred to as illicit discharges. Examples include sanitary wastewater sewage, septic tank waste, car wash, laundry, and industrial wastewater, and proper disposal of automotive fluids and household toxins, including motor oil, antifreeze, or pesticides, spills on roadways or other accidents, and contaminated groundwater. TxDOT encourages you to report any suspected illicit discharges by utilizing the complaints portal to submit an environmental issue. Alternatively, you may contact the TxDOT district directly and ask to be referred to the District 4 coordinator. I'm Officer Lopez, and this tip was brought to you by your Mesquite Police Department's Crime Prevention Unit.
0: Mesquite weather, sunny, windy, and hot again tomorrow with a high near 99 and the heat index estimated at 104.

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2: Mesquite weather, continued clear to partly cloudy and very warm this weekend. Look for the low tonight near 78, tomorrow's high near 99, and Sunday's high near 102.

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1: Teacher Lauren Johnson returned all the graded essays but one. 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
2: Mesquite weather, sunny, windy, and hot again tomorrow with a high near 99 and the heat index estimated at 104.

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2: Nutritionist Diane Morris of Manitoba, Canada, says don't miss out on the powerful benefits of using flaxseed and flax oil, which contain alpha-linolenic acid, a fat that may help guard against heart problems.
3: Researchers are looking at the effects of the omega-3 fatty acids on the immune system. People who have arthritis, for example, have problems with swelling and inflammation of their joints. We have no specific studies related to flaxseed, but we do understand the biologic effects of alpha-linolenic acid, that they do offer some protective effects against inflammation, useful in treating patients with rheumatoid arthritis, psoriasis, and some other skin disorders.
2: Flaxseed has a nutty flavor, can be used in breads, and also contains antioxidants called lignans, which seem to aid in the prevention of cancer. With Checkup on Health, I'm Chris Whitting.

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1: 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Yet few know its name. 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
1: He was just a teenager when his father died in a robbery. He laid awake one night and imagined a place where good would always defeat evil, every wrong made right. He imagined a world of truth, justice, and the American way. Through his loss, Jerry Siegel imagined a new hero. His imagination created...

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2: 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Some whenever they go.
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Mesquite owned, Mesquite proud. And now a look at the KEOM community calendar. I'm Patrick Ross. Adult education classes are available for Mesquite ISD families. Whether you're working toward your GED or want to strengthen your English skills, the Wilkinson Center offers free adult classes to help you get started. There will be several orientation sessions available throughout the fall at the Mesquite ISD Professional Development Center. Mesquite Parks and Recreation is offering after-school programs for kids in kindergarten through fifth grade. They'll enjoy arts and crafts, games, outdoor play, snacks, and homework help. It's offered from 3 to 6 on school days at 7 locations throughout Mesquite. 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The City of Balch Springs is rolling out the red carpet for senior prom. That is, a prom for seniors 50 years and older. They have an evening of fun planned at the Civic Center, including a 3-course meal, a live DJ and dancing, photo ops, and an hour of bingo with great prizes. Tickets are $15 and are on sale through this Monday. The annual Addressing Mesquite Day is scheduled for Saturday, October 3rd, and volunteer registration is open now. Groups and organizations will be assigned a house or yard project to assist a local resident in need. You can sign up through next Friday, August 21st. And as part of the National Clear the Shelters campaign, the Mesquite Animal Shelter will waive all adoption fees during a special adoption event next Saturday, the 22nd, from 10 until 5:30. Besides this one-day event, the shelter is also offering a spin-the-wheel promotion for all available animals in August. After choosing your perfect companion, you can spin the wheel to find out if your adoption fee will be $40, $30, $20.

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1: 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Pass this information on to a friend. You may see through these scams, but chances are you know someone who could use a friendly reminder. I'm Officer Lopez, and this tip was brought to you by your Mesquite Police Department's Crime Prevention Unit.

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Have you ever wondered about the origin of Smarties or the science of that perfect new car smell? 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Well, Mesquite KEOM's Fact File is for you. 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That's Fact File, only on 88.5 KEOM, where facts come to life.

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0: 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Historic Mesquite is honoring America's 250th with their Threads of Memory exhibit. 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
1: 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It's proof that ordinary people can turn a flash of inspiration into lasting success. 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

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Mesquite ISD invites area realtors to sign up for their Realtor Connection email list. They know that realtors are one of the first points of contact for the families who are considering moving to the community. This email list will help them be informed about the many opportunities in Mesquite ISD

and some have no horn at all. These creatures are unicorn fish. Biologists have identified about 20 species of them. They're a type of surgeon fish, named for some scalpel-sharp spikes where the body and tail join. The adults of most species range from about 1 to 2 feet in length. Unicorn fish are found in tropical waters in much of the Indian and Pacific Oceans, from the east coast of Africa to Hawaii. They generally live on coral reefs. Many of them eat algae, sometimes scraping it off the coral. Others eat tiny marine creatures. They feed during the day, then hide in cracks and cubbyholes in the coral at night. Most unicorn fish are bright and colorful, and many have prominent stripes or other patterns. What sets them apart, though, are the horns, which are found in about half of the unicorn fish species. The horns come in a variety of shapes and sizes. In some species, both males and females have horns. But in a few, it's only the males. The guys may use the horns to attract mates. In some species, the males can change the color of both the horn and other parts of the body, making the horn stand out, perhaps a signal that he's a strong mate. The males may also use the horns to chase off competition, protecting their own little patch of the reef. For the University of Texas Marine Science Institute at Port Aransas, I'm Holly Brawley.

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0: KEOM, a voice for our community and a sound for the ages. The 13th annual Lakeside AmBucks Charity Golf Tournament is scheduled for Monday, September 28th, and registration is open. 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We will have the link to registration and more information on our community calendar page of our website, keom.fm.
1: 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But there's another frontier, just as mysterious and a lot closer to home. Our oceans, a realm filled with fantastic creatures, amazing landscapes, even remnants of past civilizations. Science and the Sea takes you on a journey into this world every weekend on KEOM. 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

0: 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Tickets are $25 each or $20 each if you buy at least five. This is a unique raffle because the organization even covers the cost of the taxes for the winner. 100% of the proceeds go back to the nonprofits they support in assisting domestic violence victims, children's advocacy, food insecurity, homelessness, and supporting people with special needs. Tickets are on sale until noon on Monday, September 21st, and the drawing will be held at 12:30. We have the link to get your tickets linked on the KEOM community calendar. 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
1: 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Conceal them with other trash or recyclables. 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And consider taking boxes directly to a recycling center or landfill. 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I'm Officer Lopez, and these tips were brought to you by your Mesquite Police Department's Crime Prevention Unit.

0: 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KEOM, on the air, online, and on your smartphone.
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1: And now a look at the KEOM community calendar. I'm Patrick Ross. 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

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Mesquite Parks and Recreation is offering after-school programs for kids in kindergarten through fifth grade. They'll enjoy arts and crafts, games, outdoor play, snacks, and homework help. It's offered from 3 to 6 on school days at 7 locations throughout Mesquite. 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The City of Balch Springs is rolling out the red carpet for senior prom. That is, a prom for seniors 50 years and older. They have an evening of fun planned at the Civic Center, including a three-course meal, a live DJ and dancing, photo ops, and an hour of bingo with great prizes. Tickets are $15 and are on sale through this Monday. The annual Addressing Mesquite Day is scheduled for Saturday, October 3rd, and volunteer registration is open now. Groups and organizations will be assigned a house or yard project to assist a local resident in need. You can sign up through next Friday, August 21st. And as part of the National Clear the Shelters campaign, the Mesquite Animal Shelter will waive all adoption fees during a special adoption event next Saturday, the 22nd, from 10 until 5:30. Besides this one-day event, the shelter is also offering a spin-the-wheel promotion for all available animals in August. After choosing your perfect companion, you can spin the wheel to find out if your adoption fee will be $40, $30, $20, $10, or free. We have links to more information on these and other activities on our website. 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

0: TSN News. Good morning. I'm Steve Randall. Our top story this hour. Texans can now buy silencers and short-barreled firearms without having to register them with the federal government. Federal Judge James Wesley Hendricks of Lubbock struck down provisions of the 1934 National Firearms Act. It zeroed out the taxes on silencers and short-barreled firearms. Gun Owners of America was part of the lawsuit. Here's their senior VP, Eric Pratt.
1: If there's no tax, then registering those items becomes unconstitutional because the registration was to prove that you've paid the tax.
0: Gun control groups were hoping that the DOJ would appeal the decision. Brady Group President Chris Brown said the Department of Justice had the opportunity to protect our safety, but failed to do so. Police in Houston shot a man who said they were firing an automatic rifle at cars. He hit three of them. It happened around 11 o'clock yesterday. Police Chief Noah Diaz says police told the man to drop the weapon, and he didn't and was struck more than once and is now hospitalized. A woman and her daughter were in one of the cars. So was another person in another vehicle.
2: I want to thank the fire department because I understand that one of the victims drove themselves to the nearby fire station. The fire department immediately rendered aid, potentially saving that person's life.
0: No one was injured in the third vehicle. No police officers were injured. The U.S. Army temporarily grounded all Apache helicopters after a fatal crash near Salado. Chief Warrant Officer DeAndre Huey and Warrant Officer Seth Olmsted were taking a maintenance test flight, which took off from Fort Hood. Still unclear what may have caused the helicopter to crash. McKinney's unanimous mosque vote is now part of a much wider political fight at City Hall. A recall effort targets the mayor and three council members.
3: The council approved the McKinney Islamic Association's three-building campus plan on August 4th after city staff found the revised site plan complied with existing zoning. Well, days later, five voters file recall paperwork against Mayor Bill Cox and council members Ernest Lynch, Jerry Feltus, and Justin Beller. Organizers insist this is not about one vote. They cite broader concerns about transparency, spending growth, the airport, and

0: and the amphitheater. They now need 5,805 valid signatures by September 26th. If the petition qualifies and the officials do not resign, the council would order a recall election. John Little, TSN News.
1: And the Pecos City Council votes to fire former city manager Charles Leno. The vote was unanimous. In an earlier session, council members approved a motion to put him on administrative leave indefinitely. And in June, the council voted to move him to a position in the finance department. This all happened after Leno did not disclose a paid consulting agreement between former city council member Saldaño and a contractor. This is TSN News.
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1: Suit seeks to stop border barrier work in the Big Bend region. Plaintiffs say it threatens Lipan Apache sacred sites, archaeological resources, and the environment. In Michigan, investigators are searching for a motive after shootings at several locations in Maseukee County. Five victims and the suspected gunman are dead. A sixth victim is hospitalized in critical condition. The suspect is 39-year-old Chad Hickman. Hawaii is preparing for dangerous weather. Tropical storm Lala could strengthen into a hurricane near the Big Bend Island today. Forecasters warn of flooding, rain, damaging winds, and dangerous surf. In New York, Luigi Mangione pleaded guilty to federal stalking charges in Brian Thompson's killing. His attorneys argue state murder charges violate double jeopardy projections. And the Defense Department's launching a Western Civilization course emphasizing Christianity. I'm Steve Randall, TSN News.

0: more here on 88.5 FM KEOM. This year's Keep Mesquite Beautiful Butterfly Ball is coming up on Saturday, September 12th at the Mesquite Convention Center. This year's theme is Sunset on the Prairie. 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
1: 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I'm Dr. David Neisel.
2: And I'm Dr. Norbert Herzog. While Dave and I both want to age well, we don't know how much is out of our hands or how much damage has already been done.
1: We'll discuss two studies on brain health to show how you can improve it, but only up to a point. The first study links our brain health to the health of our blood vessels.
2: The study followed nearly 8,000 people for 30 years to see how much their risk for dementia at age 80 was determined by diabetes, high blood pressure, and smoking.
1: They found that 20% of that risk could be linked to how healthy people were in their 40s and 50s, and 40% of the risk came from those in their 60s and 70s.
2: This means that 20 to 40% of dementia cases by the age of 80 had to do with the state of their vascular health earlier in life, which should motivate us to be more aware of our health.
1: The second study focused on the brains of people known as superagers. Even though they're 80 years old, their memories resemble people 3 decades younger. I definitely want to be a superager.
2: I'm not sure that's one we get to control. Superagers have a different brain, the key being that they retain the ability to regrow neurons. For years, we had thought this wasn't possible for adults.
1: Autopsies of superagers who donated their bodies showed that in the hippocampus, new neurons were being made, remarkably up to 2.5 times more than even young adults.
2: We don't know why they have this regenerative capacity, but could it help restore brain health for those with dementia? We hope so.
1: We are Drs. David Neisel and Norbert Herzog at UTMB and Quinnipiac University, where biomedical discovery shaped the future of medicine. For much more on our disclaimer, go to medicaldiscoverynews.com or listen to our podcast on your favorite podcast service.

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1: College softball players Mallory Holtman and Liz Wallace know winning isn't everything.
2: It's how you hold your head at the end of the game and how you walk off the field.
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0: 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The annual Addressing Mesquite Day is scheduled for Saturday, October 3rd, and volunteer registration is open. 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
1: Start date, August 15th. The moon is lumpy. In fact, its gravity is the lumpiest of any body in the solar system. That makes it tricky for spacecraft to maintain the right speed and altitude as they orbit the moon. The lumps are known as mass concentrations, mascons. They were discovered by Lunar Orbiter 1, which arrived at the moon 60 years ago. You can't see them, only feel their gravitational pull. Lunar Orbiter was designed to survey possible landing sites for Apollo astronauts. But as it circled the moon, its orbit changed in unexpected ways. As it flew over some parts of the moon, it sped up a little and dropped closer to the surface. The same effect was seen in the orbits of later missions as well. The effect could be dramatic. Apollo 16 left a small satellite in orbit in April of 1972. It was supposed to stay in orbit for several months. Instead, it crashed after just 1 month. Many of the mascons are associated with giant impact basins. They formed when asteroids slammed into the moon long ago. Dense molten rock bubbled up below the scars, then cooled and hardened. This rock is denser than the surrounding rock. That makes its gravitational pull a little stronger. Today we have good maps of the mascons, allowing satellites to escape their fatal attraction. The crescent moon is quite low in the sky as twilight fades the next couple of nights. Venus, the evening star, stands close by. Our web address is stardate.org. For the University of Texas McDonald Observatory, I'm Billy Henry.

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1: TSN News. Good morning. I'm Steve Randall. Our top story this hour. Health officials in Dallas County are looking into a possible case of TB at a North Texas high school.
2: Tuberculosis is a highly contagious bacterial disease. Health officials are looking into the possibility that someone at MacArthur High School in Irving had a case during the previous school year. They are advising 10th, 11th, and 12th graders who were at the school last year to get tested for TB. The recommendation does not apply to 9th graders or transfer students or anyone who was already tested during the 2025-26 school year. Stephen Pickering, TSN News.
1: Texans can now buy silencers and short-barreled firearms without having to register them with the federal government. That's thanks to a decision of a federal judge in Lubbock and the Trump administration. TSN's Chris Fox with more.
3: A decisive victory for the Second Amendment. That's what Texas Congressman Chip Roy is saying about the judge's decision to strike down provisions of the 1934 National Firearms Act. It's the result of President Trump's big, beautiful bill. It zeroed out taxes on silencers and short-barreled firearms. Gun Owners of America was part of the lawsuit, their senior VP, Eric Pratt.
4: If there's no tax, then registering those items becomes unconstitutional because the registration was to prove that you've paid the tax.
3: Gun control groups were hoping for an appeal. Brady Group President Chris Brown said the Department of Justice had the opportunity to protect our safety, but it failed to do so. In Austin, Chris Fox, TSN News.
1: Texas Parks and Wildlife began selling hunting and fishing licenses yesterday to replace the ones that are expiring at the end of the month.
5: Most of those licenses expire every August 31st, with a few exceptions. Officials say they anticipate more than 3 million Texans will renew their license in the coming weeks. Otherwise, they might well encounter issues when game wardens in September want to see. Prices vary, but the state uses the money to support conservation and recreation through things like fish stocking and habitat restoration. You can buy those licenses online through the Parks and Wildlife website or in person at retail locations across Texas. Bill McLean, TSN News.
1: It's already against the law for students to have their smartphones in Texas public schools. The governor wants to take that battle for screen time just a little bit further. He's pushing the legislature to set up limits for kids on laptops and tablets in the classroom itself. He's asking lawmakers to have schools emphasize more learning materials like actual books, handwriting classes, and face-to-face teacher instruction. The governor goes on to say screens should not be replacing teachers. This is TSN News.
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1: A powerful magnitude 7.7 earthquake has struck off the coast of Indonesia, killing at least 38 people, damaging buildings and homes, and triggering widespread panic in a region long accustomed to deadly quakes. In the Middle East, Israeli airstrikes in southern Lebanon have killed at least 9 people, making some of the deadliest attacks since a truce with Hezbollah took effect in June. Closer to U.S. shores, Tropical Storm Lala is forecast to strengthen into a hurricane today as it approaches Hawaii's Big Island. And then in the courts, Luigi Mangione has pleaded guilty to federal stalking to kill charges, raising questions about the plea that will shape his pending state murder case and any effort by his lawyers to keep him from spending the rest of his life behind bars. And finally, Taliban rulers have marked the 5th anniversary of their return to power in Afghanistan, claiming they have restored stability. I'm Steve Randall, TSN News.
7: Mr. Glass, a proud sponsor of KEOM, 972-669-0951. Replacing glass throughout the Metroplex since 1962. 88.5.

0: If anyone asks you why you're in such a good mood, just tell them, 88.5 KEOM. The city of Balch Springs is rolling out the red carpet for senior prom. 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
1: we'll hear you. We all want our kids to grow up safe and healthy. 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You
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0: You're in good company with Mesquite ISD Radio, 88.5 KEOM. I'm Patrick Ross with a note that as part of the National Clear the Shelters campaign, the Mesquite Animal Shelter will waive all adoption fees during a special adoption event on Saturday, August 22nd from 10 till 5:30. 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
2: Exploring science and the sea. Unicorns graze among many of the world's coral reefs, but instead of the graceful animals of mythology, they look more like cartoon characters. Their horns can be long, short, or even round and fat, and some have no horn at all. These creatures are unicorn fish. Biologists have identified about 20 species of them. They're a type of surgeon fish, named for some scalpel-sharp spikes where the body and tail join. The adults of most species range from about 1 to 2 feet in length. Unicorn fish are found in tropical waters in much of the Indian and Pacific Oceans, from the east coast of Africa to Hawaii. They generally live on coral reefs. Many of them eat algae, sometimes scraping it off the coral. Others eat tiny marine creatures. They feed during the day, then hide in cracks and cubbyholes in the coral at night. Most unicorn fish are bright and colorful, and many have prominent stripes or other patterns. What sets them apart, though, are the horns, which are found in about half of the unicorn fish species. The horns come in a variety of shapes and sizes. In some species, both males and females have horns. But in a few, it's only the males. The guys may use the horns to attract mates. In some species, the males can change the color of both the horn and other parts of the body, making the horn stand out, perhaps a signal that he's a strong mate. The males may also use the horns to chase off competition, protecting their own little patch of the reef. For the University of Texas Marine Science Institute at Port Aransas, I'm Holly Brawley.

0: KSN News. Good morning. I'm Steve Randall. Our top story this hour. Police in Houston shot a man who said there was firing an automatic rifle at cars. He hit three. It happened around 11 o'clock yesterday morning. Police Chief Noel Diaz says police told the man to drop the weapon. And when he didn't, he was struck more than once and is now hospitalized. A woman and her daughter were in one of the cars that were hit, and so was another person in another vehicle.
1: I want to thank the fire department because I understand that one of the victims drove themselves to the nearby fire station. The fire department immediately rendered aid, potentially saving that person's life.
0: No one was injured in the third vehicle. No police officers were hurt. There's a possibility the state could set their sights on taking over the Austin Independent School District.
2: It's because two middle schools in the district have received an F rating for 5 years in a row. Taking over would see the elected school board replaced with a state-appointed board of managers. The superintendent would be replaced. Ken Zarifis is president of Education Austin, representing AISD teachers and school employees, and notes overall the district is rated B.
3: They took the Houston district over for one school. So sure, they could take it over for two schools, but that would be ridiculous because two schools or a school is not the whole district.
2: He says the AISD is moving in the right direction. A state takeover would reverse those gains. Should this happen, the AISD would be the ninth district taken over by Texas. Barbara Schwartz, TSN News.
0: Well, it looks like historic El Nino is shaping up in this Pacific Ocean, which will greatly impact Texas weather for the rest of the year.
4: New data from NOAA suggests a 90% chance of a very strong El Nino this fall and winter. The stronger El Nino is, the cooler and wetter Texas will be as a result. Whether or not it will be enough to lift the drought statewide remains to be seen. Forecasters are predicting a near 7 in 10 chance that this will be a record-setting El Nino, perhaps the biggest one since 1950. Eric Lycum, TSN News.
0: And Texas's capital city now has a bright new travel option.
5: 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Passengers will gain access to locations throughout Europe, India, and Africa through Delta's partnership with Air France KLM. In case you're interested in such things, the Airbus A330 will carry folks across the Atlantic and into Paris. Michael Golnick, TSN News.
0: 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It's coming up September 12th in Carrollton. You have vendors, food, drinks, and activities, and proceeds are supporting Operation Kindness. This is TSN News.
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0: Well, 7.7 magnitude earthquake has struck off the coast of Indonesia, damaging buildings and homes, killing at least 38 people and causing panic in a region long prone to deadly quakes. In Texas, the U.S. Army has temporarily halted all Apache helicopter training missions after a fatal crash earlier this week killed two soldiers. The stand down will continue until investigators better understand the cause. Luigi Mangione has pleaded guilty in open court to killing United Healthcare CEO Brian Thompson. The 28-year-old entered the plea without a deal, faces a possible life sentence. President Trump highlighted his administration's crime reduction efforts while visiting the Nassau County Police Academy in New York, noting that both violent crime and murder rates have decreased every year since 2022. And finally, Democrats their process for picking a presidential nominee will likely begin in states where candidates must appeal to key voters, including Black and Latino voters. I'm Steve Randall.

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2: From the Switch Energy Alliance, this is Earth Date. In 1985, a passenger jet landing at DFW Airport was forced to the ground by an unusual downward blast of wind called a downburst. The plane struck cars on the highway and a water tank, then crashed on the airfield, killing more than 100 people. It was the third such fatal crash in a decade, so the FAA set out to invent a new warning system for these dangerous wind events. A downburst is a sinking column of air within a thundercloud that accelerates toward Earth, reaching speeds over 100 miles an hour. When it strikes the ground, it blasts out in all directions, like a mammoth version of water splashing in a sink. These winds are strongest just 10 to 30 feet from the ground and travel horizontally outward in all directions. They can fell trees like a tornado's whirling winds, but they all fall in the same direction, like dominoes. For aviation, the first step was training pilots to look for visual signs, expanding rings of dust on the ground below, or sharply defined shafts of intense rain. Technologically, things were more complex. Vulnerable airports installed a network of wind sensors, as well as advanced Doppler radar that could track wind speeds, all fed into an early alert system. By 1994, 46 high-traffic airports had installed these systems. They haven't had a single downburst accident since, and technology continues to improve. A triumph of aviation safety. I'm Scott Tinker.
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7: Family, friends, and fun.

Straight up 9 o'clock. Good Saturday morning to you. Chris Frazee in for Martha Hogue once again. Happy to be here with you. The first Cowboys pregame show tonight. Looking forward to that. Not looking forward to the weather, though. On our way to 101 this afternoon, 83 already.

0: Oh, yeah. Any day that starts with some Stevie Wonder's gonna be a good day. Do I do? Oh, yeah, on a Saturday morning. Good morning to you. It is Chris Frazee in for Martha Hogue once again, 14 minutes after 9 o'clock. And, yeah, we were talking about the weather. Another hot one on tap for today. We'll get the full rundown coming up.
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1: 56,000 Beatles fans packed New York's Shea Stadium in 1965, setting an outdoor concert attendance record for that time.
2: Here are the Beatles.
1: More than 2,000 New York City cops and security personnel struggle to keep order as fans run onto the field. The Fab Four play for half an hour and make $160,000. 4 years later to the day, the outdoor rock concert is redefined. It's 1969, and some 400,000 hippies, flower children, and 60s counterculture zealots assemble on a farm near Bethel, New York, for 3 days of peace, love, and music. The Woodstock lineup reads like a rock music who's who, with the likes of Santana, Jimi Hendrix, Janis Joplin, Joe Cocker, and the Grateful Dead. Celebrities born.

0: on August 15th include Grammy-winning songwriter Jimmy Webb and actor-director Ben Affleck. That's Time Rewind. I'm David Mendel.
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2: Well, you know it's going to be hot when they start off with a heat advisory for today. Mm-hmm. That's in effect all day today. 101 expected for the high this afternoon. And they are saying a heat index of 107. Try to stay indoors, try to stay cool, and definitely stay hydrated. It's 85 degrees now in Mesquite.

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1: TSN News. Good morning. I'm Steve Randall. Our top story this hour. Fort Hood has now confirmed the identities of two soldiers killed during a military helicopter crash this week. Chief Warrant Officer DeAndre Huey and Warrant Officer Seth Olmsted were doing a maintenance test flight in the Apache attack helicopter. It took off from Fort Hood and went down in Salado, about 20 miles away. The crash sparked a grass fire with more than 150 acres burned, which is now contained. And it's still unclear what may have caused the helicopter to go down. And McKinney's unanimous mosque vote is now part of a much wider political fight at City Hall. A recall effort targets the mayor and three council members.
2: The council approved the McKinney Islamic Association's three-building campus plan on August 4th after city staff found the revised site plan complied with existing zoning. Well, days later, five voters file recall paperwork against Mayor Bill Cox and council members Ernest Lynch, Jerry Feltus, and Justin Beller. Organizers insist this is not about one vote. They cite broader concerns about transparency, spending growth, the airport, and the amphitheater. They now need 5,805 valid signatures by September 26. If the petition qualifies and the officials do not resign, the council would order a recall election. John Little, TSN News.
1: In other news, U.S. ag officials are cautiously optimistic that the New World screwworm infestation, a majority of which has been found in Texas since June, may be under control.
3: The parasitic larvae of the New World screwworm have been found on 44 sheep, cattle, and goats in Texas and one dog in New Mexico. But after months of working to control the spread, the U.S. Department of Agriculture says that only three cases remain active in two Texas counties along the Mexican border. The inactive cases involve animals that were either euthanized or died as a result of a screwworm infestation.
1: That's Jim Ryan reporting. Health officials in Dallas County are investigating a possible case of TB at MacArthur High School in Irving. It's related to someone who attended the school last year. They're recommending that 10th, 11th, and 12th graders who were at MacArthur during that time get tested. Time now for a TSN business update. Wall Street finished a little bit lower. After the closing bell yesterday, Dow Jones Industrial Average fell off 108 points, or 0.2%, to close at 53,732. S&P 500 slipped 13 or 0.2 of a percent to 7786, and the NASDAQ dropped 74 points or 0.3 of a percent to 26729. Stocks pulled back from a recent high after weaker than expected July retail sales data raised concerns about consumer spending. And despite the losses, the S&P and the NASDAQ still posted their third straight weekly gains. This is TSN News.
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1: Were Islamic foot washing stations in Terminal D after criticism from Governor Abbott. Airport officials say a review determined that the project would not provide the operational benefits originally expected. A federal lawsuit aims to stop border barrier construction in Texas's Big Bend region. Plaintiffs say the work threatens Lipan Apache sacred sites, archaeological resources, and the environment. In Michigan, investigators are searching for a motive after shootings at several locations in Mesaki County left 5 victims and the suspected gunman dead. 6th victim remains hospitalized. Democratic voters are turning out for this year's primaries at levels not seen in more than 2 decades. Michigan and Wisconsin set midterm records. Large numbers also voting in Minnesota, Texas, and Georgia. And Hawaii is preparing for a dangerous weather as tropical storm Lala could strengthen today. I'm Steve Randall, TSN News.

0: senior prom coming up, and it was still a couple of years away from me in 81, but yeah, and that was where my head was back at that time. And if you're one of those, this might interest you. The city of Balk Springs is rolling out the red carpet for senior prom, not high school prom, but for anyone that is at least 50 years old, that kind of senior prom. That's right. They're going to do a senior prom in Balk Springs. It's coming up this upcoming Friday, the 21st, from 4 to 8 o'clock. And they're going to have a good time having an evening of fun planned at the Civic Center there in Balk Springs, including a three-course meal, a live DJ, dancing, photo ops, and an hour of bingo with some great prizes. So tickets are only $15 and are on sale through this coming Monday, the 17th. And you can check out all that information and more, get all the details on our community calendar on our website, keom.fm.
1: 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Opening today's fact file, I'm Gil Palmer. Every time the Earth makes one complete loop around the sun, humans celebrate the journey with some kind of New Year's holiday. So why won't we celebrate every time our solar system completes one loop around the center of the galaxy? Such a holiday may have just arrived. A group of science enthusiasts have established Galactic Tick Day, which celebrates the journey that the sun takes around the nearly circular disk of the Milky Way galaxy. Unfortunately, the sun completes one galactic circuit about 220 million to 250 million years. To make the holiday more compatible with human lifetimes, the creators of Galactic Tick Day divided the sun's journey up into smaller chunks so that the holiday arrives every 1.77 Earth years. We know that most objects in the universe have a spherical or elliptical shape. The object, which has less mass and gravitational pull, orbits around the nearest object with more mass and gravitational pull. For example, Moon orbits Earth. Earth orbits around the Sun. Sun orbits around the center of the Milky Way. Thus, is the Milky Way orbiting around some object or perhaps black hole? Fact is that the Milky Way is going towards Andromeda, as they are attracting each other and they will collide with each other after 3 billion to 6 billion years. But it is possible that the Milky Way is orbiting around some object at the same time. Perhaps both galaxies are present in a group of galaxies which is orbiting around some object. Either way, there is a lot going on out there somewhere. Closing today's fact file, I'm Gil Palmer. And don't miss an episode by subscribing to our podcast. You can find the link on our website, keom.fm. And don't forget to leave us a review.
0: Oh, thank you, Gil, for that. I learned a lot in that fact file there, right there. I have another thought, though. What if the universe, the entire universe, is orbiting around another universe? It's a big place, folks. It is a big, big place out there. 88.5 KEOM, Mesquite Weather. Okay, well, it's a big place, but it's a hot place right here today. 101 expected for the high this afternoon. In fact, the rest of the weekend and into the new week continues to be the same story. 102 on tomorrow, 103 on Monday, 103 Tuesday and Wednesday as well. We do have a heat advisory in effect across all of North Texas for the remainder of today. That heat index is going to make it feel like 107. It's already 86 in Mesquite.

0: Mr. George Benson, 1980, Classic Hits, 88.5 KEOM, 16 minutes after 10 o'clock on this Saturday morning. It is Chris Frazee sitting in for Martha Hoag today, and she's taking another Saturday off for the summer. Somebody needs to tell her school is back in. School has started back up, and time for Martha to come back on Saturday. So she may be here next Saturday. I don't know. Who knows? We'll see. If she's not, then I'll be here. Just glad that you are here with us. And hey, there's something cool coming up. This happens pretty much every year. The city of Balk Springs is, they're currently seeking vendors for their Trunk or Treat event on October 30th. October 30th. Okay, so it's a Halloween thing, and trunk as in the trunk of your car. Trunk or treat is what they call that. And it's a great opportunity for local businesses and vendors to participate in a fun community event, promote their business and showcase what they sell. And they call that networking, I believe. That's the technical term for it. And to participate, vendors are going to need to bring, get this, 2,000 individually wrapped pieces of candy. Mm-hmm. Lots of candy involved in this. And you also have to decorate a Halloween-themed booth or the trunk of the car. See where that comes in? Okay. Now, you also have to provide an interactive activity or some sort, game or something like that for the kiddos. But a good time had by all and a good time to network. Registration is open through October 16th, and we, of course, have a link to all of the information on our website, KEOM.FM.
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0: Well, if you haven't figured out the weather situation just yet, you're not paying attention. Sunny and hot. That is the story, and that continues to be the story all weekend long. Tomorrow's high, 102. Monday's high, 103. And 103 continues on into the new week. But for today, sunny and hot, 101 expected, with that heat index making it feel like 107. We do have a heat advisory in effect all day. It's already 88 now in Mesquite.

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1: TSN News. Good morning, I'm Steve Randall. Our top story this hour. The suspect in a deadly road rage shooting in Fort Worth Thursday morning is behind bars.
2: Latavia Davis was driving on Interstate 20 near Granbury Road in Fort Worth Thursday morning. It's believed she was on her way to work at her job as

0: as a teacher's assistant in the Everman ISD. Witnesses told police that it appeared she was on the receiving end of a road rage incident involving another driver, and the person in that other car pulled alongside her and fired shots into her vehicle. She died at the scene. Fort Worth police say they have arrested 37-year-old Patrick Lawrence on a charge of murder. They're also offering their thanks to the bystanders who tried to help Davis after she was shot. Stephen Pickering, TSN News.
1: In other news, a California couple now has custody of their baby that was born in Texas this week, and they're now at the center of a dispute over surrogacy and abortion. The couple and the surrogate learned at 20 weeks that the baby had a life-threatening heart defect. The couple wanted the pregnancy terminated, but their surrogate refused and came to Texas seeking legal protection. However, California law may still come into a play.
2: So what has happened is the state of Texas has stepped in because they have laws that allow them to override parental decisions when it comes to medicine in the interest of the newborn. And so essentially what the state of Texas has said is that on behalf of the newborn, they need these medical procedures and that they will have them regardless of what the parents or the surrogate want.
1: That's Jenna Lloyd reporting. The surrogate could face a civil suit for violating her contract. The baby remains at Medical City Dallas for life-sustaining care and evaluation. Well, it looks like a historic El Nino shaping up in the Pacific Ocean, and it will greatly impact Texas weather for the rest of the year.
3: New data from NOAA suggests a 90% chance of a very strong El Nino this fall and winter. The stronger El Nino is, the cooler and wetter Texas will be as a result. Whether or not it will be enough to lift the drought statewide remains to be seen. Forecasters are predicting a near 7 in 10 chance that this will be a record-setting El Nino, perhaps the biggest one since 1950. Eric Lycom, TSN News.
1: Well, yesterday marked the start of the TRE's double-track expansion project, adding 2.5 miles of a second track between the Fort Worth Central Station and Trinity Lakes Station. Officials say it's one of the busiest single-track elements along the TRE.
4: Right now, trains, when they pass, have to slow down into what we call passing sidings. So if a train from Dallas and a train from Fort Worth meet, one of those trains goes into a passing siding, and those train movements into the passing sidings are limited to 45 miles an hour.
1: The project will allow for trains to pass each other at 80 miles per hour. This is TSN News.
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1: Magnitude earthquake has struck in eastern Indonesia, killing at least 38 people. Rescuers are working to reach damaged communities, and the death toll could rise. Overseas, the USS George Washington's leaving the Pacific for the Middle East, where it will replace the USS Abraham Lincoln. The move leaves the Pacific without a U.S. aircraft carrier as the conflict in Iran continues. Back in the U.S., Luigi Mangione has pleaded guilty in federal court in the killing of UnitedHealthcare CEO Brian Thompson. His attorneys now want New York State murder charges dismissed. More severe storms could bring flash flooding today across parts of Illinois, Indiana, Ohio, following days of heavy rain. And in Texas, a federal lawsuit is challenging border barrier work near Big Bend. Opponents are citing threats to sacred sites and park resources. I'm Steve Randall, TSN News.

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1: 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Well, another hot one on tap for today. 101 expected as the official high temperature this afternoon. That heat index going to make it feel like 107. Yeah, you heard that right. 107. Stay indoors if you can. Stay in the air conditioning if you can. And definitely stay hydrated. Eat lots of watermelon and stuff like that. A heat advisory in effect all day as well. And that will probably be the case tomorrow as well, as tomorrow's high is expected to be right at 102. So another hot one then. And the trend continues into the new week. Nothing new there weather-wise. It's already 90 degrees now in Mesquite.

0: Classic Hits, 88.5 KEOM. Well, Historic Mesquite is honoring America's 250th with their Threads of Memory exhibit. And that features some quilts, newspapers, photographs, programs, and community keepsakes that illustrate the connection Mesquite residents have had to America's story over the years. They're celebrating 250 out there. And it opened on June 27th, runs through August 29th. So a couple more weeks of that going on out at the Range House Visitor Center at Opal Lawrence Historical Park in Mesquite. Admission is free, and you can get more information by going to our website, clicking on our community calendar. 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
2: Man, this morning I coughed up a knight, a pawn, and a bishop. 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
2: Very funny. 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
3: Well, you should listen to Medical Discovery News on 88.5. I caught it the other day, and it really made me appreciate how far science has come along. 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They provide insight on medical discoveries while covering a broad range of science topics designed to stimulate our thinking, questioning, and appreciation for how science affects our health. 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
2: I'll set an alarm. Oh, I'm definitely tuning into KEOM tonight.
3: Good call. But seriously, go see a doctor about that cough.
0: 88.5 KEOM. Well, the story of the weather situation just continues. Welcome to the back half of August, right? Yeah. Some good news in the forecast. We'll have an overnight low tonight of 78 degrees. Yeah, going to actually get into the 70s, just barely though. Sunny and hot tomorrow, 102 for Sunday, and then the rest of the week coming up starts off sunny and hot. No surprise there. 103 on Monday, 103 on Tuesday, 103 on Wednesday. I'm starting to spot a trend here. 101 degrees expected for the high this afternoon. We do have a heat advisory in effect all day today. So you know the routine. Stay in the air conditioning. Stay indoors if you can. And if you have to be outside, make sure you stay hydrated. That heat index going to make it feel like 107. It's already 91 in Mesquite.

0: Oh, yeah. Got to get you into my life on 88.5 KEOM. That, of course, the Beatles. A big hit for them in 1966, but not in America. Nope. Didn't hit the charts here until 1976. 10 years later, and that's why it's part of our classic hits.
1: TSN News. Good morning. I'm Steve Randall. Our top story this hour. Border Patrol staged a large-scale security exercise along the Rio Grande a month after the Trump administration designated the Mexican Juarez cartel as a foreign terrorist organization.
2: Sends a message to Americans and to our friends in Mexico that we are serious about eradicating these cartels. We are 100% committed to that mission, and I'm really thankful for President Trump's leadership on that front.
1: Justin Simmons, U.S. Attorney for the Western District of Texas. In other news, there's a possibility the state could set their sights on taking over the Austin Independent School District.
3: It's because two middle schools in the district have received an F rating for 5 years in a row. Taking over would see the elected school board replaced with a state-appointed board of managers. The superintendent would be replaced. Ken Zarifis is president of Education Austin, representing AISD teachers and school employees, and notes overall the district is rated B.
4: They took the Houston district over for one school. So sure, they could take it over for two schools. But that would be ridiculous because two schools or a school is not the whole district.
3: He says the AISD is moving in the right direction. A state takeover would reverse those gains. Should this happen, the AISD would be the ninth district taken over by Texas. Barbara Schwartz, TSN News.
1: Meanwhile, the Texas capital city now has a bright new travel option.
5: Beginning on March 27th of next year, Delta Airlines will offer daily summer season nonstop service to Charles de Gaulle Airport in Paris. Passengers will gain access to locations throughout Europe, India, and Africa through Delta's partnership with Air France KLM. In case you're interested in such things, the Airbus A330 will carry folks across the Atlantic and into Paris. Michael Golnick, TSN News.
1: Time now for a look at sports.
6: Cowboys are looking to have high expectations as a team, and Dak Prescott spoke to Kay Adams yesterday on the goals that they are looking for this season.
7: Yeah, I mean, a lot of things just personally, just the words, seeing it, putting it up, you know, whether it's the alarm clocks or just different times for myself. It's an energy about what the players feel. It's an energy about the organization. So, you know, bring the noise, bring the distractions on early, and let's grow tighter as a brotherhood.
6: Dak and the Cowboys have their first preseason game tonight at 7 p.m. Astros fought back in a close one last night, taking the lead early after getting down to the Mariners.
8: Top left side. That's a fair ball. Going to be a tough play. Never going to get it. And great base running by Jeremy Peña. The Astros will score two on an infield single. What a read by Jeremy Peña.
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9: Teacher Lauren Johnson returned all the graded essays but one. He believed that one student was capable of more.
10: I don't believe taking the middle of the road is your philosophy. This time, write something you really believe.
9: 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Instead of just grading an essay, Mr. Johnson changed a life. I am that student. I became a writer, and I wrote this to thank him.
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1: Declared the Strait of Hormuz a U.S. territory after the war with Iran. He did not explain how that's going to work. Iran has rejected the idea, saying it controls the strategic waterway right now. Meanwhile, Hawaii is bracing for a tropical storm, Lala, which could strengthen into a hurricane. Maui and the Big Island could see 8 to 12 inches of rain, isolated totals up to 25 inches. Back in Texas, the Army's grounded the Apache helicopter training flights after two Fort Hood-based pilots died in a crash near Salado. Investigators are working to determine what caused the accident. Overseas, former Cambridge professor Jason Arday has died at 41 just days after resigning amid plagiarism allegations. And heavy storms may trigger more flash flooding today from Illinois and Indiana into Ohio, with rates as high as 2 inches an hour. I'm Steve Randall, TSN News.

0: There's a reason they called her The Voice. Sure do miss her. Mm-mm-mm. The late, great Whitney Houston from 1985 on 88.5 KEOM.
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9: Well, the National Weather Service has made a significant change to the forecast, and that change is they have extended the heat advisory. We had it all for today. They've now pressed it through the rest of the weekend, including all day today, all night tonight, and all day Sunday. And look for that to maybe even extend into the new week because, the temperature just keeps going up every day. Tomorrow's high expected to be 102, Monday's high 103, and that just continues throughout the week. So again, a heat advisory in effect for the rest of the weekend, including tonight overnight. 101 degrees expected for the high this afternoon, but that heat index going to make it feel like 107. Stay hydrated, stay indoors if at all possible. 92 degrees already right now in Mesquite.

88.5 KEOM. Now, I know it's hot. I know it's a hot weekend. But don't worry, we will get through the back half of August just fine. It'll be state fair and football weather before you know it. Speaking of football, Dallas Cowboys have their very first preseason game tonight. Yeah, we're already there. Have a great weekend. Stay cool, stay hydrated.

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1: 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Replacing glass around the Metroplex since 1962.
0: And now a look at the KEOM community calendar. I'm Patrick Ross. 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Whether you're working toward your GED or want to strengthen your English skills, the Wilkinson Center offers free adult classes to help you get started. There will be several orientation sessions available throughout the fall at the Mesquite ISD Professional Development Center. Mesquite Parks and Recreation is offering after-school programs for kids in kindergarten through fifth grade. They'll enjoy arts and crafts, games, outdoor play, snacks, and homework help. It's offered from 3 to 6 on school days at 7 locations throughout Mesquite. Flexible monthly, weekly, and daily registration options are available. The City of Balch Springs is rolling out the red carpet for senior prom. That is, a prom for seniors 50 years and older. They have an evening of fun planned at the Civic Center, including a 3-course meal, a live DJ and dancing, photo ops, and an hour of bingo with great prizes. Tickets are $15 and are on sale through this Monday. The annual Addressing Mesquite Day is scheduled for Saturday, October 3rd, and volunteer registration is open now. Groups and organizations will be assigned a house or yard project to assist a local resident in need. You can sign up through next Friday, August 21st. And as part of the National Clear the Shelters campaign, the Mesquite Animal Shelter will waive all adoption fees during a special

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1: Here's a check of your KEOM weather forecast. Sunny and hot. That's pretty much all you need to know. A heat advisory in effect all the way till Sunday night for the rest of the weekend, including all night tonight. We will drop to 78 degrees for the overnight low, but today's high 101 with a heat index making it feel like 107.

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1: TSN News. Good morning. I'm Steve Randall. Our top story this hour: a domestic dispute may have led to arson.
2: A Dallas man is behind bars after being charged with arson. Dallas fire rescue units were called for a structure fire at Buena Vista Apartments on Altoona Drive. According to investigators, a man who had lived in the apartment complex set the fire after a domestic dispute. The residents all made it out safely. Michael Gulnick, TSN News.
1: In other news, the Texas Education Agency has released their letter grades for school districts statewide.
3: During the last school year, the accountability reports find that public school performance flattened out overall. Of the more than 9,000 campuses rated, 25% got an A, 60% got a B or C, and about 15% a D or an F. At least five school districts are on the edge of statewide intervention: Austin, Waco, Greenville, Ector County, and Rawls. In many cases, it's an issue of a handful of schools consistently receiving an F rating. The Texas Tribune reports these letter grades can affect everything from enrollment to the larger community, as businesses may choose a higher performing area to invest in. Districts can appeal their grades until September 11th. Russell Scott, TSN News.
1: In similar news, a lot of schools in Texas are just wrapping up their first week, but one district is already looking at how things are going.
4: The state's taken over Fort Worth ISD, installing Peter Licata as superintendent back in March.
5: And then finally, organelle that produces protein.
4: He's been touring schools and says the state's grading system gives districts an opportunity, giving them credit for improvement.
6: You get credit for that, but you can only use that so many times. You can only use it one year. So when you have these schools jump from a C to an A, the next year they have to work off achievement.
4: Modig Middle School principal Melissa Strom came to this campus in November. Modig had a D for this year, but she says they brought in teachers with experience and passion.
7: The biggest thing for our students right now is consistency in every single classroom.
4: She says that applies to everything from keeping the same supplies in each classroom down to how students walk through the halls between classes. Alan Skaya, TSN News.
1: Well, hunters and anglers, it's time again to renew that hunting or fishing license with the Texas Parks and Wildlife. The agency began the sales for the season yesterday, and they expect some 3 million Texans will renew their license in the next few weeks before current licenses expire at the end of August. Pricing depends upon the option, but sales are available online. A free pet-friendly festival is coming to the city of Carrollton next month as Operation Kindness celebrates 50 years of helping pets and people all across North Texas. The Pause and Celebrate 50th anniversary is set for September 12th at the Operation Kindness Shelter on Earhart Drive. This is TSN News.
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1: Dr. Anthony Fauci is declining a request to appear voluntarily before a Senate panel. Rand Paul and the committee's Republicans argue the pardon received by Fauci from former President Biden negates his right to a Fifth Amendment claim. Federal lawsuit seeks to stop border barrier work in the Big Bend region. Plaintiffs are saying it threatens Lipan Apache sacred sites, archaeological resources, and the environment. Hawaii is preparing for dangerous weather today. Tropical storm Lala could strengthen into a hurricane near the Big Island. In New York, Luigi Mangione pleaded guilty to federal stalking charges in Brian Thompson's killing. His attorneys are arguing the state murder charges violate double jeopardy. And again, finally, Taliban rulers have marked the fifth anniversary of their return to power in Afghanistan, claiming they restored stability. I'm Steve Randall, TSN News.

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2: From the Switch Energy Alliance, this is Earth Date. In 1985, a passenger jet landing at DFW Airport was forced to the ground by an unusual downward blast of wind called a downburst. The plane struck cars on the highway and a water tank, then crashed on the airfield, killing more than 100 people. It was the third such fatal crash in a decade, so the FAA set out to invent a new warning system for these dangerous wind events. A downburst is a sinking column of air within a thundercloud that accelerates toward Earth, reaching speeds over 100 miles an hour. When it strikes the ground, it blasts out in all directions, like a mammoth version of water splashing in a sink.

0: a network of wind sensors, as well as advanced Doppler radar that could track wind speeds, all fed into an early alert system. By 1994, 46 high-traffic airports had installed these systems. They haven't had a single downburst accident since, and technology continues to improve. A triumph of aviation safety. I'm Scott Tinker.
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2: KEOM weather, sunny and hot. A heat advisory in effect until 8 p.m. Sunday. That includes all night tonight. We'll fall to 78 degrees for the overnight low, 102 expected on Sunday, 101 today, with a heat index making it feel like 107. Stay hydrated and stay cool.

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1: Imagine a disease that affects more than 10 million Americans. 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Yet few know its name. 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
2: Start date, August 15th. The moon is lumpy. In fact, its gravity is the lumpiest of any body in the solar system. That makes it tricky for spacecraft to maintain the right speed and altitude as they orbit the moon. The lumps are known as mass concentrations, MASCONs. They were discovered by Lunar Orbiter 1, which arrived at the moon 60 years ago. You can't see them, only feel their gravitational pull. Lunar Orbiter was designed to survey possible landing sites for Apollo astronauts. But as it circled the moon, its orbit changed in unexpected ways. As it flew over some parts of the moon, it sped up a little and dropped closer to the surface. The same effect was seen in the orbits of later missions as well. The effect could be dramatic. Apollo 16 left a small satellite in orbit in April of 1972. It was supposed to stay in orbit for several months. Instead, it crashed after just 1 month. Many of the MASCONs are associated with giant impact basins. They formed when asteroids slammed into the moon long ago. Dense molten rock bubbled up below the scars, then cooled and hardened. This rock is denser than the surrounding rock. That makes its gravitational pull a little stronger. Today we have good maps of the MASCONs, allowing satellites to escape their fatal attraction. The crescent moon is quite low in the sky as twilight fades the next couple of nights. Venus, the evening star, stands close by. Our web address is stardate.org. For the University of Texas McDonald Observatory, I'm Billy Henry.
3: KEOM weather, we do have a heat advisory in effect until 8 p.m. Sunday night. All weekend long, just sunny and hot. 101 the high for today, with that heat index making it feel like 107.

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1: TSN News. I'm Campbell Reed. Mexican cartels transitioning from smuggling drugs north to smuggling fuel south.
2: It's a top revenue for the cartel. Recent estimates are $12 to $21 billion annually.
1: Freeman

0: Martin, who heads DPS, says that truckers are overloading their rigs to bring watered-down fuel back to Mexico. And once there, it's sold at three times its price. He told Texas lawmakers this week it's nothing short of organized crime. The suspect in a deadly road rage shooting in Fort Worth Thursday morning, in jail.
1: Latavia Davis was driving on Interstate 20 near Granbury Road in Fort Worth Thursday morning. It's believed she was on her way to work at her job as a teacher's assistant in the Everman ISD. Witnesses told police that it appeared she was on the receiving end of a road rage incident involving another driver, and the person in that other car pulled alongside her and fired shots into her vehicle. She died at the scene. Fort Worth police say they have arrested 37-year-old Patrick Lawrence on a charge of murder. They're also offering their thanks to the bystanders who tried to help Davis after she was shot. Stephen Pickering, TSN News.
0: A California couple now has custody of their baby, born in Texas this week at the center of a dispute over surrogacy and abortion. The couple and surrogate learned at 20 weeks the baby had a life-threatening heart condition. The couple wanted the pregnancy terminated, but the surrogate refused, came to Texas seeking legal protection. However, California law may still come into play.
2: So what has happened is the state of Texas has stepped in because they have laws that allow them to override parental decisions when it comes to medicine in the interest of the small, of the newborn. And so essentially what the state of Texas has said is that on behalf of the newborn, they need these medical procedures and that they will have them regardless of what the parents or the surrogate want.
0: That's Channel Lloyd. The surrogate could face a civil suit for violating her contract. The baby remains at Medical City Dallas for life-sustaining care and evaluation. It's already against the law for students to have their smartphones in Texas public schools, but the governor wants to take that battle a little further. He's pushing the legislature to set up limits for kids on laptops and tablets in the classroom as well. He's asking lawmakers to have schools emphasize more learning materials like actual books, handwriting classes, and face-to-face teacher instruction. The governor says screens shouldn't be replacing teaching by people. Hunters and anglers, time to renew that hunting and fishing license with Texas Parks and Wildlife. Agency begins sales for the 2026-27 season, and they expect some 3 million Texans will renew their annual license in the coming weeks before current license expire at the end of August. Pricing depends on the options, but sales are available online through the Parks and Wildlife website or in person at the usual retailers statewide. This is TSN News.
3: He was just a teenager when his father died in a robbery. He laid awake one night and imagined a place where good would always defeat evil, every wrong made right. He imagined a world of truth, justice, and the American way. Through his loss, Jerry Siegel imagined a new hero. His imagination created Superman. Imagination. 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
0: A lockdown has been lifted at Virginia State University after a shooting outside residence halls left five people injured, one of them critically. No arrests have been made in the shooting. Tour guides in Indonesia urging tourists to remain calm as the area was rocked by a 7.7 magnitude earthquake today. At least 38 people have died. Officials are saying that number is expected to rise. The powerful quake was followed by a magnitude 6.9 earthquake in western Indonesia on the island of Sumatra. Hours after President Trump declared victory over the Strait of Hormuz, the UAE alleges Iran fired on a ship attempting to cross the strait. It follows attacks on two vessels on Thursday. By the time it makes landfall, Tropical Storm Lala is expected to be a hurricane, bringing heavy rains and destructive flooding to Hawaii. If it does make landfall on Hawaii, it's the first to do so since 1871. I'm Campbell Reed, TSN News.

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1: Exploring science and the sea. Unicorns graze among many of the world's coral reefs, but instead of the graceful animals of mythology, they look more like cartoon characters. Their horns can be long, short, or even round and fat. And some have no horn at all. These creatures are unicorn fish. Biologists have identified about 20 species of them. They're a type of surgeon fish, named for some scalpel-sharp spikes where the body and tail join. The adults of most species range from about 1 to 2 feet in length. Unicorn fish are found in tropical waters in much of the Indian and Pacific Oceans, from the east coast of Africa to Hawaii. They generally live on coral reefs. Many of them eat algae, sometimes scraping it off the coral. Others eat tiny marine creatures. They feed during the day, then hide in cracks and cubbyholes in the coral at night. Most unicorn fish are bright and colorful, and many have prominent stripes or other patterns. What sets them apart, though, are the horns, which are found in about half of the unicorn fish species. The horns come in a variety of shapes and sizes. In some species, both males and females have horns. But in a few, it's only the males. The guys may use the horns to attract mates. In some species, the males can change the color of both the horn and other parts of the body, making the horn stand out, perhaps a signal that he's a strong mate. The males may also use the horns to chase off competition, protecting their own little patch of the reef. For the University of Texas Marine Science Institute at Port Aransas, I'm Holly Brawley.
2: KEOM weather, sunny and hot. A heat advisory in effect until 8 p.m. Sunday. That includes all night tonight. We'll fall to 78 degrees for the overnight low, 102 expected on Sunday, 101 today, with a heat index making it feel like 107. Stay hydrated and stay cool.

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1: TSN News. I'm Campbell Reed. Protests and lawsuits are mounting over the Big Bend Border Wall Project. It's happening in far west Texas. Trump administration awarded $46 billion to build 200 miles of border wall, mostly just outside of Big Bend National Park. But opponents have filed a federal lawsuit saying the project will irreversibly damage sacred land, ancient archaeological sites, and natural resources.
2: Texas State Senator and attorney Roland Gutierrez represents Lepan Apache advocates who are part of the suit and says the wall isn't even needed.
3: If you were able to get through that large canyon, you have 200 miles of desert that to get through. And so this is just an impossibility for so many reasons. It's a waste of our tax dollars.
2: The Border Patrol says what people are seeing is survey and design work, not construction, and that it's working to preserve the landscape.
1: That's Chuck Silverstein reporting. The Austin Independent School District has received a B rating from the state. However, two of their middle schools were tagged with an F for the fifth year in a row. That opens the AISD to a takeover from the Texas Education Agency. Ken Zarifas is president of Education Austin, representing AISD teachers and school employees, says, yes, there have been some stumbles.
4: Well, for the most part, when you look at the numbers and what we're doing, everything is moving in the right direction. That's what you want, and that's why the district or the state needs to let the district continue to do its work.
1: He adds it's ridiculous to punish the district due to two schools. Takeover would mean the elected school board and the superintendent would be supplanted by the state. And if that happens, Austin would be the ninth Texas school district that's been taken over by the state. Mexican cartels shifting gears.
5: Instead of smuggling drugs north, there are growing concerns about the cartels paying truckers to smuggle fuel south. Freeman Martin, who heads the DPS, says the scam is making them $20 billion a year.
6: It's the number two revenue generator for the cartel.
5: He says they're catching truckers overloading their rigs to bring watered-down fuel back to Mexico, and once there, it's sold at three times the price. He told Texas lawmakers this week that it's nothing short of organized crime. In San Antonio, Michael Board, TSN News.
1: Senator John Cornyn announcing hundreds of thousands of dollars for Kaufman County to hire more prosecutors. Those prosecutors will specifically investigate fraud as well as drug and human trafficking and other crimes. It's a part of the Justice Department's targeting of illegal immigrants. Cornyn says Texas taxpayers deserve to be made whole for the costs incurred while protecting and defending the southern border. Crews have a pair of wildfires mostly under control in the Panhandle and Rolling Plains. The Cedar Hill Fire in Floyd County burned 321 acres near the community of Cedar Hill along FM 97. It was 95% contained as of late Friday. This is TSN News.
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1: A surprise move yesterday. Luigi Mangione pleaded guilty to two federal stalking charges in the murder of UnitedHealthcare CEO Brian Thompson. Mangione's attorney has filed a motion to have his state charges dismissed. Alex Murdaugh back in court yesterday as well for a pretrial hearing ahead of his murder retrial. A judge ruling that the testimony he gave at his first trial can be heard by jurors in the new one. President Trump has a plan for the Strait of Hormuz after the war becoming a U.S. territory. Trump did not elaborate on how he would make the critical shipping lane a U.S. territory, considering the U.S. does not have jurisdiction over that waterway. As the war with Iran continues, gas prices continue to be impacted by the conflict. AAA reporting the average price of a gallon of gas, $4.07 a gallon. But the president says that's a small price to pay to defeat Iran. This is TSN News.

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1: KEOM weather. We do have a heat advisory in effect until 8 p.m. Sunday night. All weekend long, just sunny and hot. 101 the high for today, with that heat index making it feel like 107. 80.

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0: 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Historic Mesquite is honoring America's 250th with their Threads of Memory exhibit. 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
2: Here are the Beatles.
1: More than 2,000 New York City cops and security personnel struggle to keep order as fans run onto the field. The Fab Four play for half an hour and make $160,000. 4 years later to the day, the outdoor rock concert is redefined. It's 1969, and some 400,000 hippies, flower children, and 60s counterculture zealots assemble on a farm near Bethel, New York, for 3 days of peace, love, and music. The Woodstock lineup reads like a rock music who's who, with the likes of Santana, Jimi Hendrix, Janis Joplin, Joe Cocker, and the Grateful Dead. Celebrities born on August 15th include Grammy-winning songwriter Jimmy Webb and actor-director Ben Affleck. That's Time Rewind. I'm David Mendel.
3: Here's a check of your KEOM weather forecast. Sunny and hot. That's pretty much all you need to know. A heat advisory in effect all the way till Sunday night for the rest of the weekend, including all night tonight. We will drop to 78 degrees for the overnight low, but today's high 101 with a heat index making it feel like 107.

0: TSN News. I'm Campbell Reed. The U.S. Army has announced it is temporarily grounding all Apache helicopter flights following a fatal helicopter crash near Fort Hood. It's also identified the two pilots who were killed in that crash.
1: Chief Warrant Officer DeAndre Huey and Warrant Officer Seth Olmstead were flying in a Fort Hood Apache attack helicopter on Wednesday near Salado, conducting a maintenance test flight when officials say the helicopter experienced a mishap and went down. No word yet on the cause of the crash. Huey was 34 and from Killeen. He had been with the Army since 2014. Olmstead was only 25 years old from Belton, Texas. He had been in the Army since 2023. Fort Hood personnel remain on the scene of the crash and are working to figure out a cause.
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0: With oil out of the Middle East in short supply to conflicts over the Strait of Hormuz, Texas-produced petroleum products are in big demand. So, a major gasoline pipeline project taking space.
3: The Western Gateway Pipeline, which will send gasoline from Texas to California, is being given a green light by investors. Experts say this is a huge deal because Western states are running low on fuel.
4: A good portion of the refineries in that area are being shut down.
3: Bruce Bullock at SMU's McGuire Energy Institute says on top of that, Middle Eastern oil is now not an option. This 900-mile pipeline will send 230,000 barrels per day. He says that will not solve their problems, but it will help until they can develop a strategy to survive.
5: Michael Board, TSN News.
0: Wildfire danger surging across North Texas. Denton Fire Department Captain Hunter Lott tells TSN, every year is different, but mid-August, usually the peak.
6: The best thing to keep in mind if you yourself are wanting to make a positive difference and not spread fires is just making sure that you yourself and the people around you are keeping hot things away from things that can burn.
0: Lott urges extra care with grills near patios or fences. Wind can spread flames quickly, and a cigarette or vehicle spark can start a damaging fire. Most of North Texas faces very high to extreme fire danger today. Well, if you own a home, you don't need a study to know homeowners insurance is spiking. But there's a new one out that from a group called Texas 2036 that shows insurance has surged 74% for some homeowners since 2009. Rich Johnson with the Insurance Council of Texas says you can blame the rise in property values.
7: Therefore, our premiums are also going to increase and our rates are going to increase.
0: He says there's no shame in shopping around, especially if you haven't done it in a while. Hunters and anglers, time again to renew that hunting and fishing license with Texas Parks and Wildlife. The agency began sales for the 2026-27 season, and they expect some 3 million Texans will renew their annual license in the next few weeks before they expire at the end of August. This is TSN News.
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0: Surprise move yesterday, Luigi Mangione pleaded guilty to two federal stalking charges in the murder of UnitedHealthcare CEO Brian Thompson. Mangione's attorney filed a motion to have his state charges dismissed. A lockdown lifted at Virginia State University after a shooting outside residence halls left five people injured, one critically. There have been no arrests made in that shooting. Friends have paid tribute to British sociologist and professor Jason Arday following his death days after he stepped down from Cambridge amid intense scrutiny over plagiarism allegations. UK media reported the 41-year-old was found unresponsive inside a home in South London on Friday. UK Prime Minister Andy Burnham said Arday's death is a tragedy. Rescuers in Indonesia are digging through the rubble to find survivors after two powerful earthquakes struck the region early today. 38 people, or at least, are confirmed dead, and the search for others continues. I'm Campbell Reed.

0: 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Mesquite ISD invites area realtors to sign up for their Realtor Connection email list. They know that realtors are one of the first points of contact for the families who are considering moving to the community. This email list will help them be informed about the many opportunities in Mesquite ISD, district achievements, and other district news, as well as invites to their realtor events throughout the year. There is a link to sign up, along with other information for realtors, on Mesquite ISD's website. We'll have a link for you on our community calendar as well. That's KEOM.FM.
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2: Opening today's Fact File, I'm Gil Palmer. Every time the Earth makes one complete loop around the sun, humans celebrate the journey with some kind of New Year's holiday. So why won't we celebrate every time our solar system completes one loop around the center of the galaxy? Such a holiday may have just arrived. A group of science enthusiasts have established Galactic Tick Day, which celebrates the journey that the sun takes around the nearly circular disk of the Milky Way galaxy. Unfortunately, the sun completes one galactic circuit about 220 million to 250 million years. To make the holiday more compatible with human lifetimes, the creators of Galactic Tick Day divided the sun's journey up into smaller chunks so that the holiday arrives every 1.77 Earth years. We know that most objects in the universe have a spherical or elliptical shape. The object, which has less mass and gravitational pull, orbits around the nearest object with more mass and gravitational pull. For example, Moon orbits Earth. Earth orbits around the Sun. Sun orbits around the center of the Milky Way. Thus, is the Milky Way orbiting around some object or perhaps black hole? Fact is that the Milky Way is going towards Andromeda, as they are attracting each other and they will collide with each other after 3 billion to 6 billion years. But it is possible that the Milky Way is orbiting around some object at the same time. Perhaps both galaxies are present in a group of galaxies which is orbiting around some object. Either way, there is a lot going on out there somewhere. Closing today's Fact File, I'm Gil Palmer. And don't miss an episode by subscribing to our podcast. 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And don't forget to leave us a review.
3: KEOM weather, sunny and hot, a heat advisory in effect until 8 p.m. Sunday. That includes all night tonight. We'll fall to 78 degrees for the overnight low, 102 expected on Sunday, 101 today, with a heat index making it feel like 107. Stay hydrated and stay cool.

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0: KEOM, a voice for our community and a sound for the ages. The 13th annual Lakeside AmBucks Charity Golf Tournament is scheduled for Monday, September 28th, and registration is open. 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We will have the link to registration and more information on our community calendar page of our website, keom.fm.
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1: Stardate August 15th. The moon is lumpy. In fact, its gravity is the lumpiest of any body in the solar system. That makes it tricky for spacecraft to maintain the right speed and altitude as they orbit the moon. The lumps are known as mass concentrations, mascons. They were discovered by Lunar Orbiter 1, which arrived at the moon 60 years ago. You can't see them, only feel their gravitational pull. Lunar Orbiter was designed to survey possible landing sites for Apollo astronauts. But as it circled the moon, its orbit changed in unexpected ways. As it flew over some parts of the moon, it sped up a little and dropped closer to the surface. The same effect was seen in the orbits of later missions as well. The effect could be dramatic. Apollo 16 left a small satellite in orbit in April of 1972. It was supposed to stay in orbit for several months. Instead, it crashed after just 1 month. Many of the mascons are associated with giant impact basins. They formed when asteroids slammed into the moon long ago. Dense molten rock bubbled up below the scars, then cooled and hardened. This rock is denser than the surrounding rock. That makes its gravitational pull a little stronger. Today we have good maps of the mascons, allowing satellites to escape their fatal attraction. The crescent moon is quite low in the sky as twilight fades the next couple of nights. Venus, the evening star, stands close by. Our web address is stardate.org. For the University of Texas McDonald Observatory, I'm Billy Henry.
2: KEOM weather, we do have a heat advisory in effect until 8 p.m. Sunday night. All weekend long, just sunny and hot. 101 the high for today, with that heat index making it feel like 107.

0: TSN News. I'm Campbell Reed. The Army has announced it's temporarily grounding all Apache helicopter flights following the fatal helicopter crash near Fort Hood earlier this week.
1: The Army has identified the two soldiers killed in the fiery crash. It was Chief Warrant Officer DeAndre Huey and Warrant Officer Seth Olmsted who were flying the Apache attack helicopter near Salado, conducting a maintenance test flight when officials say it experienced a mishap and went down. No word yet on what the cause of the crash was. Huey was 34 and from Killeen. He had been with the Army since 2014. Olmsted was only 25 years old from Belton, Texas. He had been in the Army since 2023. A safety investigation team in Fort Rucker, Alabama, is trying to determine what happened. Austin York, TSN News.
0: A pipeline project that would send gasoline from Texas to California gets a green light by investors. Bruce Bullock at SMU's McGuire Energy Institute says this is a huge deal.
2: Western markets are getting even more fuel short.
0: He says California refineries are closing. Middle Eastern oil is not an option. The Western Gateway pipeline will send 230,000 barrels per day. He says while that won't solve their problems, it will help until they can develop a strategy to survive. Well, this time of year is dangerous when it comes to increased wildfire risk, but there are a number of things we can do to try and prevent any human-caused fires. One of the biggest issues surrounds outdoor grilling, especially if you're doing it under a patio or, say, near a fence.
3: Both of those are areas where you can get yourself in trouble when your home itself and your fence is very dry, has very little humidity or moisture in those materials that can burn.
0: Denton Fire Captain Hunter Lott says while every year is different, the middle of August is generally when we see the greatest risk of wildfires in Texas. Most of North Texas today is under a fire danger forecast of very high to extreme. Well, it seems like everything's getting more expensive. That includes owning a home.
4: A new study shows that homeowners insurance is spiking in Texas. Rich Johnson with the Insurance Council of Texas says it's simple math. As property values go

0: Well, so do premiums.
1: We've seen about 3.5 to 4% each year.
0: He says there's no shame in shopping around, especially if you've not done it in a while. The study done by the group Texas 2036 shows homeowners insurance in Texas has surged 74% for some homeowners since the year 2009.
2: In San Antonio, Michael Board, TSN News.
3: Well, the country has more than 51% more people looking to sell those homes compared to the people looking to buy. That's up 48% in the month before. Redfin reporting the largest percentage of the differences comes in Miami, Nashville, and parts of our state of Texas. Miami has a 154% increase, San Antonio 116, Austin at 112.
4: Do you know the difference between a caregiver and a care partner? 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
3: Lockdown has been lifted at Virginia State University after a shooting outside residence halls left 5 people injured, 1 critically. There have been no arrests reported from the shooting. Tour guides in Indonesia urging tourists to remain calm as that area was rocked today by a magnitude 7.7 earthquake. At least 38 people are dead. Officials said, though that number is expected to rise, the powerful quake was followed by a magnitude 6.9 quake in western Indonesia on the island of Sumatra. Hours after President Trump declared victory over the Strait of Hormuz, the UAE alleges Iran fired on a ship attempting to cross the strait. It follows attacks on 2 vessels on Thursday. By the time it finally makes total landfall, Tropical Storm Lala is expected to be a hurricane, bringing heavy rains to Hawaii. If that storm does hit it hard, it'll be the first since 1871. I'm Campbell Reed, TSN News.

0: 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Tickets are $25 each or $20 each if you buy at least five. This is a unique raffle because the organization even covers the cost of the taxes for the winner. 100% of the proceeds go back to the nonprofits they support in assisting domestic violence victims, children's advocacy, food insecurity, homelessness, and supporting people with special needs. Tickets are on sale until noon on Monday, September 21st, and the drawing will be held at 12:30. We have the link to get your tickets linked on the KEOM community calendar. 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
3: Here's a check of your KEOM weather forecast. Sunny and hot. That's pretty much all you need to know. A heat advisory in effect all the way till Sunday night for the rest of the weekend, including all night tonight. We will drop to 78 degrees for the overnight low, but today's high 101 with a heat index making it feel like 107.

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2: 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I'm Patrick Ross. 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They'll enjoy arts and crafts, games, outdoor play, snacks, and homework help. 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The City of Balch Springs is rolling out the red carpet for senior prom. That is, a prom for seniors 50 years and older. They have an evening of fun planned at the Civic Center, including a 3-course meal, a live DJ and dancing, photo ops, and an hour of bingo with great prizes. Tickets are $15 and are on sale through this Monday. The annual Addressing Mesquite Day is scheduled for Saturday, October 3rd, and volunteer registration is open now. Groups and organizations will be assigned a house or yard project to assist a local resident in need. You can sign up through next Friday, August 21st. And as part of the National Clear the Shelters campaign, the Mesquite Animal Shelter will waive all adoption fees during a special adoption event next Saturday, the 22nd, from 10 until 5:30. Besides this one-day event, the shelter is also offering a spin-the-wheel promotion for all available animals in August. After choosing your perfect companion, you can spin the wheel to find out if your adoption fee will be $40, $30, $20, $10, or free. We have links to more information on these and other activities on our website. 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
3: KEOM weather, sunny and hot. A heat advisory in effect until 8 p.m. Sunday. That includes all night tonight. Will fall to 78 degrees for the overnight low, 102 expected on Sunday, 101 today, with a heat index making it feel like 107. Stay hydrated and stay cool.

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1: TSN News. I'm Campbell Reed. Protests and lawsuits are mounting over the Big Bend border wall project in far west Texas. The Trump administration awarded $46 billion to build 200 miles of border wall, mostly just outside of Big Bend National Park. But opponents have filed a federal lawsuit saying the project will irreversibly damage sacred land, ancient archaeological sites, and national or natural resources.
2: Texas State Senator and Attorney Roland Gutierrez represents Lepan Apache advocates, who are part of the suit, and says the wall isn't even needed.
3: If you were able to get through that large canyon, you have 200 miles of desert that to get through. And so this is just an impossibility for so many reasons. It's a waste of our tax dollars.
2: The Border Patrol says what people are seeing is survey and design work, not construction, and that it's working to preserve the landscape.
1: That is Chuck Silverstein reporting. Well, we're learning about the moments leading up to a deadly road rage incident in Fort Worth. It happened on I-20 near Granbury Road during Thursday morning rush hour. Witnesses say someone in a blue Volkswagen SUV fired a shot at a red car. The driver inside was hit. This man was one of the people who pulled over to help.
4: Her right passenger window had been shattered, but still intact enough to, like, be there. I was able to see through it, scream out, ma'am, got no response.
1: The woman died and was later identified as Latavia Davis, a teacher's aide in the Everman School District. Police say one of the witnesses to the shooting had a camera in their car that led police to 37-year-old Patrick Lawrence, who drove the SUV. He was arrested in justice.

0: than where he works. Lawrence claims Davis started tailgating him, so he pulled out a 9mm and shot at her car. He's been charged with murder. Looks like a historic El Nino is shaping up in the Pacific Ocean, which will greatly impact Texas weather the rest of the year.
1: New data from NOAA suggests a 90% chance of a very strong El Nino this fall and winter. The stronger El Nino is, the cooler and wetter Texas will be as a result. Whether or not it will be enough to lift the drought statewide remains to be seen. Forecasters are predicting a near 7 in 10 chance that this will be a record-setting El Nino, perhaps the biggest one since 1950.
2: In Austin, Eric Lycum, TSN News.
0: A pipeline project that would send gasoline from Texas to California gets a green light by investors. Bruce Bullock at SMU's McGuire Energy Institute says this is a huge deal.
3: Western markets are getting even more fuel short.
0: He says California refineries are closing and Middle Eastern oil is not an option. The Western Gateway Pipeline will send 230,000 barrels a day. He says while that won't solve the problem, it will help until they can develop a strategy to survive. This is TSN News.
4: College softball players Mallory Holtman and Liz Wallace know winning isn't everything.
5: It's how you hold your head at the end of the game and how you walk off the field.
4: These two athletes carried their opponent around the bases after she injured herself hitting the winning home run.
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0: At least 5 people have been killed by powerful storms and flooding in Indiana, officials are saying. Forecasters warn more powerful storms are on the way for the state and the region. In a news conference today, Indiana Governor Mike Braun warned more heavy rain will produce more flooding. Hawaii now has been hit by a hurricane. Lala has reached that strength this afternoon. It bore down on the Big Island and is said to be bringing at least 2 feet of rain in some areas. President Donald Trump has a plan for the Strait of Hormuz after the war becoming a U.S. territory. Trump did not elaborate on how he would make the critical shipping lane a U.S. territory, considering the U.S. does not have jurisdiction over the waterway. As the war with Iran continues, gas prices continue to be impacted by the conflict. AAA reporting the average price for a gallon of gas now is $4.07 a gallon. I'm Campbell Reed. This is TSN News.

0: Music, memories, and more here on 88.5 FM KEOM. This year's Keep Mesquite Beautiful Butterfly Ball is coming up on Saturday, September 12th at the Mesquite Convention Center. 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
5: KEOM weather, our heat advisory remains in effect until 8 p.m. tomorrow night. With temps in triple digits, the heat index making it feel like 107 today. 106 expected for the heat index tomorrow. Should fall to about 78 degrees for the overnight low, but that heat advisory still remains in effect.

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0: 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The annual Addressing Mesquite Day is scheduled for Saturday, October 3rd, and volunteer registration is open. 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
1: 56,000 Beatles fans packed New York's Shea Stadium in 1965, setting an outdoor concert attendance record for that time.
2: Here are the Beatles.
1: More than 2,000 New York City cops and security personnel struggle to keep order as fans run onto the field. The Fab Four play for half an hour and make $160,000. 4 years later to the day, the outdoor rock concert is redefined. It's 1969, and some 400,000 hippies, flower children, and 60s counterculture zealots assemble on a farm near Bethel, New York, for 3 days of peace, love, and music. The Woodstock lineup reads like a rock music who's who, with the likes of Santana, Jimi Hendrix, Janis Joplin, Joe Cocker, and the Grateful Dead. Celebrities born on August 15th include Grammy-winning songwriter Jimmy Webb and actor-director Ben Affleck. That's Time Rewind. I'm David Mendel.
3: Here's a check of your KEOM weather forecast. Sunny and hot. That's pretty much all you need to know. A heat advisory in effect all the way till Sunday night for the rest of the weekend, including all night tonight. We will drop to 78 degrees for the overnight low, but today's high 101 with a heat index making it feel like 107.

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1: TSN News. I'm Campbell Reed. With oil out of the Middle East in short supply due to conflicts over the Strait of Hormuz, Texas-produced petroleum products are in big demand. So a major gasoline pipeline project is taking shape.
2: The Western Gateway Pipeline, which will send gasoline from Texas to California, is being given a green light by investors. Experts say this is a huge deal because Western states are running low on fuel.
3: A good portion of the refineries in that area are being shut down.
2: Bruce Bullock at SMU's McGuire Energy Institute says on top of that, Middle Eastern oil is now not an option. This 900-mile pipeline will send 230,000 barrels per day. He says that will not solve their problems, but it will help until they can develop a strategy to survive.
4: Michael Board, TSN News.
1: Well, Texans can now buy silencers and short-barreled firearms without having to register them with the federal government. Federal Judge James Wesley Hendricks of Lubbock struck down provisions of the 1934 National Firearms Act as a result of the Trump administration's Big Beautiful Bill. It zeroed out the taxes on silencers and short-barreled firearms. Gun Owners of America was part of the lawsuit. Their senior VP is Eric Pratt.
5: If there's no tax, then registering those items becomes unconstitutional because the registration was to prove that you've paid the tax.
1: Gun control groups are hoping the DOJ would appeal the decision. Brady Group President Chris Brown said the Department of Justice had the opportunity to protect our safety, but it failed to do so. Looks like a historic El Nino shaping up in the Pacific Ocean, which will greatly impact Texas weather the rest of the year.
6: New data from NOAA suggests a 90% chance of a very strong El Nino this fall and winter. The stronger El Nino is, the cooler and wetter Texas will be as a result. Whether or not it will be enough to lift the drought statewide remains to be seen. Forecasters are predicting a near 7 in 10 chance that this will be a record-setting El Nino, perhaps the biggest one since 1950.
7: In Austin, Eric Likem, TSN News.
1: A woman will spend the rest of her life in prison for murdering her 9-year-old niece in Mansfield. Tarrant County jury convicted 47-year-old Mercia Sneed of capital murder and injury to a child causing serious bodily injury. She received two life sentences, one without parole. Prosecutors say Sneed smothered Melody with a pillow in July of 2019 while relatives slept throughout the family's new home. Sneed's 13-year-old son told investigators he witnessed the attack. Melody was found unresponsive several hours later. A prosecutor told jurors the family had waited 7 long years for justice. An outdoor ban is now in effect for burning in Tarrant County as the drought rolls on. This is a 90-day ban. This is TSN.
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1: you can do it if you try. Lala, now a hurricane, is pounding Hawaii with heavy rains, damaging winds, and high surf, bringing the possibility of life-threatening mud and landslides throughout some of the Big Island's steep terrain. About 180 Hawaii National Guard members have been activated to support rescue operations. At least five people have been killed by powerful storms and flooding in Indiana. Officials saying that forecasters had warned more powerful storms are on the way for the state and the region. In a news conference today, the governor in Indiana, Mike Braun, warned more heavy rain will produce more flooding. In a surprise move yesterday, Luigi Mangione pleaded guilty to two federal stalking charges and the murder of the United Healthcare CEO Brian Thompson. Mangione's attorney filed a motion to have his state charges dismissed. Alex Murdoch was back in court yesterday for a pretrial hearing ahead of his new murder retrial, and a judge ruling the testimony he gave at the first can be heard by jurors in the new. I'm Campbell Reed, TSN News.

0: If anyone asks you why you're in such a good mood, just tell them 88.5 KEOM. The city of Balch Springs is rolling out the red carpet for senior prom. Not high school prom, but for anyone that is at least 50 years old. They have an evening of fun planned at the Civic Center, including a three-course meal, a live DJ, dancing, photo ops, and an hour of bingo with great prizes. Tickets are $15 and are on sale through this coming Monday, August 17th. 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
2: Opening today's Fact File, I'm Gil Palmer. Every time the Earth makes one complete loop around the sun, humans celebrate the journey with some kind of New Year's holiday. So why won't we celebrate every time our solar system completes one loop around the center of the galaxy? Such a holiday may have just arrived. A group of science enthusiasts have established Galactic Tick Day, which celebrates the journey that the sun takes around the nearly circular disk of the Milky Way galaxy. Unfortunately, the sun completes one galactic circuit about 220 million to 250 million years. To make the holiday more compatible with human lifetimes, the creators of Galactic Tick Day divided the sun's journey up into smaller chunks so that the holiday arrives every 1.77 Earth years. We know that most objects in the universe have a spherical or elliptical shape. The object, which has less mass and gravitational pull, orbits around the nearest object with more mass and gravitational pull. For example, Moon orbits Earth. Earth orbits around the Sun. Sun orbits around the center of the Milky Way. Thus, is the Milky Way orbiting around some object or perhaps black

0: possible. Fact is that the Milky Way is going towards Andromeda as they are attracting each other, and they will collide with each other after 3 billion to 6 billion years. But it is possible that the Milky Way is orbiting around some object at the same time. Perhaps both galaxies are present in a group of galaxies which is orbiting around some object. Either way, there is a lot going on out there somewhere. Closing today's Fact File, I'm Gil Palmer. And don't miss an episode by subscribing to our podcast. 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And don't forget to leave us a review.
1: KEOM weather, our heat advisory remains in effect until 8 p.m. tomorrow night. With temps in triple digits, the heat index making it feel like 107 today. 106 expected for the heat index tomorrow. Should fall to about 78 degrees for the overnight low, but that heat advisory still remains in effect.

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